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1: 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Just take my hand.

0: 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Take it to the max. Take it to the max. Please just rewind. Let me take it to the max.
1: La música perfecta.
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